Thanks for making us a part of your evening. Hello, I'm Karen Van Zandt. Appreciate you being here. On the way, we're starting off with some entertainment news and Spider-Man Brand New Day breaking box office records. First, Daughtry.

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0: we told you yesterday that Spider-Man Brand New Day might break some records, and yes, it did. Spider-Man Brand New Day set a new record for the biggest domestic box office opening ever with $360 million. Avengers Endgame previously held the title. Not too far behind, though. They were about $3 million under what Spider-Man Brand New Day ended up making over the weekend, and you know it's going to keep making even more money, which is really exciting. I did get a chance to see it over the weekend. If you're even a small Spider-Man fan, I think you should definitely go check it out on the big screen. It's very good.
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4: I'm Todd Stapleton, WPMB Weather. 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For tonight, we'll see mostly clear skies tonight with a low of 63. For tomorrow, Wednesday, sunny skies with a high of 86. 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
0: Coming up in just a couple of minutes, I've got your celebrity birthdays. First, Ella Langley's big crossover hit. Here's Choosin' Texas.

0: and it's August 4th. Let's take a look at our celebrity birthdays for the day. They include Meghan Markle, of course, Prince Harry's wife, former actress. You might know her from Suits. Meghan is 45 today. It's also a birthday for NASCAR Hall of Famer Jeff Gordon. He's 55. Former President Barack Obama turns 65 today. And actor and singer Billy Bob Thornton is 71.
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There's Pink. Hi, I'm Karen. And on the way, there's a new term in the dating world, infladating. What is it? Well, it's kind of what it sounds like. We'll talk about it after Alex Warren.

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0: That's Timbaland. Hi, I'm Karen. And in the world of dating, there is a new term. And I think this actually applies to people who are newly dating, or even if you're in a relationship or you're married, because we still go on dates if we have a significant other. But the term is infladating. It is all about inflation and dating. Yeah, because, you know, things have gotten a little expensive as of lately. So it's essentially a term for going out on a modern kind of budget-friendly date. And they say the best thing to do if you need to go on a budget-friendly date is to set the right expectations, because most people aren't going to mind, because most of us are on a budget. I certainly am. So they say what you want to do, especially if you're newly dating somebody. It's one thing if you're married or you have a long-term relationship, but if you're newly dating, they say you might want to text something like, hey, are you free on Friday? I'm also a little broke this week, so, you know, let's do X, Y, or Z. And chances are they're going to be into it because, again, everything's expensive right now.
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5: 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For tonight, we'll see mostly clear skies tonight with a low of 63. For tomorrow, Wednesday, sunny skies with a high of 86. 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

0: Well, today is August 4th. Time for us to go back on this day in history. 104 years ago on this day, it was 1922, and AT&T and the Bell Systems shut down all of their switchboards in memory of Alexander Graham Bell, who had died 2 days earlier. All 13 million phones in the U.S. and Canada went absolutely silent for 1 minute in his honor. Could you imagine if they tried to do that today?
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7: 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It'll be from 5 p.m. until midnight. That's coming up on Saturday. Charter's Patio in downtown Vandalia will have Amanda Pruitt on Friday from 11:30 to 1. Then Amanda Pruitt from 6 to 9 Friday. 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

There's Ed Sheeran and Eyes Closed. Hi, my name's Karen, and I hope you're having a wonderful evening. We're going to make it even better, though, because up next, I've got your good news story of the day after Selena.

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0: Taylor Swift. It's the fate of Ophelia. Hi, my name is Karen Van Zandt, and it's time right now for your good news story for your Tuesday night. This is a story about a doctor in Brazil who's doing some really amazing things. This doctor found a simple way to make surgery a little less intimidating for kids. Surgery is intimidating for anybody. And just imagine if you're a kid. Well, this doctor is letting kids choose superhero or princess costumes to wear in the operating room. He started the tradition about 6 years ago after seeing how frightened kids were. Of course, he said that he takes time to explain each surgery in a kid-friendly terms and also insists that parents stay with their kids until anesthesia begins. After the procedure, every child gets to keep the costume and take it home as a souvenir.
1: Someone had a birthday.
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4: I'm Todd Stapleton, WPMB Weather. 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For tonight, we'll see mostly clear skies tonight with a low of 63. For tomorrow, Wednesday, sunny skies with a high of 86. 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

0: Well, online, people were talking about the things that they don't love about the grocery store. Number one on the list is self-checkouts. I actually really love the self-checkout because I, you know, am pretty quick at it, but I can see being frustrated with it if you're someone who doesn't love the technology. Also on the list were things like the grocery carts, and that's mine for sure, because even if they're like new carts, I seem to pick the one that is loud and has wobbly wheels.
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9: 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That's coming up on Saturday. Charter's Patio in downtown Vandalia will have Amanda Pruitt on Friday from 11:30 to 1. Then Amanda Pruitt from 6 to 9 Friday. 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

That's Lewis Capaldi. Hi, I'm Karen. And on the way, well, we're talking entertainment news and Spider-Man, the new movie, brand new day, breaking records. But first, Olivia Dean.

0: There's Rachel Platten. Hi, I'm Karen. And in your entertainment news for this hour, we're talking Spider-Man Brand New Day because the movie is breaking records. Yeah, it just broke the record for the biggest opening weekend ever. So this is domestically here in the States. Spider-Man Brand New Day set a record for the biggest domestic box office opening ever with $360 million. This movie's only been out, what, 5 days now? And it did surpass Avengers Endgame. Yeah, which previously held the record. It made about 3 million more than Avengers Endgame in the opening weekend. And if you haven't seen it yet, I have to say I'm not surprised it broke this record because it is a really, really good movie.
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6: I'm Todd Stapleton, WPMB Weather. 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For tonight, we'll see mostly clear skies tonight with a low of 63. For tomorrow, Wednesday, sunny skies with a high of 86. 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

0: That's Rascal Flatts. It's August 4th. Time for us to take a look at our celebrity birthdays, and they include Meghan Markle, you know, Prince Harry's wife. You may also know her as a former actress. She was on the TV show Suits. Meghan Markle is 45 today. NASCAR Hall of Famer Jeff Gordon is turning 55 today, and former President Barack Obama turns 65 years old today. Happy birthday to them, and also to you if you're celebrating a birthday tonight.
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7: 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Charter's Patio in downtown Vandalia will have Amanda Pruitt on Friday from 11:30 to 1. 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

There's Taylor Swift. I'm Karen. And, you know, a lot of people are getting ready for back to school time. But even though it's almost time for that, we still technically have 49 days left of summer.

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There's Maroon 5. Hi, I'm Karen. And on the way, well, there's a new term in the dating world. What does infladating mean? We'll talk about it after Bruno Mars and I Just Might.

0: sounds like everything's getting more expensive. But don't worry, we will always be free.
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0: Mellencamp. Hello, my name is Karen. I hope you're having a great night. If you're somebody who's dating, whether you're newly dating someone or maybe, you know, if you're in a long-term relationship or you're married, you still sometimes go out on date night, right? This would apply, I think, to anyone who is going out on dates. There's a new term called infladating. What is it? Well, it's when you mash up the word inflation with dating. Essentially, it's how do you date on a budget? But you know, we want to come up with new words for everything. So infladating is what the kids are calling it these days. Yeah, but yeah, basically, how do you go out on a date on a budget? And there are lots of different ways you can do that, of course. And it may be easier when you are in those long-term relationships. When you're newly dating, it can be, you know, a little bit intimidating sometimes to say to somebody, hey, I'm a little bit on a budget, but what can we do? Well, apparently, it's, you know, something that we're all kind of getting used to because I think everyone is sort of on a budget these days.
1: Someone had a birthday.
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5: I'm Todd Stapleton, WPMB Weather. 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For tonight, we'll see mostly clear skies tonight with a low of 63. For tomorrow, Wednesday, sunny skies with a high of 86. 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

0: There's Heart. Well, it's right around this time each evening. We like to go back on this day in history and learn something. And it was on this day 39 years ago, the year was 1987, that the soundtrack to Dirty Dancing was released. So the movie was already released, but the soundtrack came out 39 years ago on this day. And it's still one of my favorite soundtracks.
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9: 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That's coming up on Saturday. Charter's Patio in downtown Vandalia will have Amanda Pruitt on Friday from 11:30 to 1. Then Amanda Pruitt from 6 to 9 Friday. 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

0: When you hear your favorite songs on the radio, one after another, it's not coincidence or happenstance. It's strategically planned music programmed by real human beings. Why do we do it?
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0: Cause I gotta have faith. Ooh, I gotta have faith. Cause I gotta have faith, faith, faith. I gotta have faith, faith, faith.
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0: Huntrix with Golden. I was in the liquor store today, and I was walking down the beer aisle, and there's Oktoberfest beers out. We're not even halfway through August, and it's already Oktoberfest time. It's bad enough that some stores already have Halloween stuff up. And then I saw this today that Starbucks has announced that its pumpkin spice latte will be back in stores August 25th. Let's pump the brakes. Can we get through the rest of summer first?
1: Here's the deal. The government is over $38 trillion in debt, which means the IRS isn't slowing down. And the tax code is complex and unforgiving. 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
5: I'm Todd Stapleton, WPMB Weather. 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For today, we'll see sunny skies with a high of 86. Tonight, partly cloudy skies with a low of 67. For tomorrow, Thursday, showers and thunderstorms on Thursday with a high of 84. 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

0: If you've been to as many weddings as I have, you've probably heard that song at every single wedding. Thankfully, I'm married and I'm not single and out there dating, but there's a new term out there that singles have coined because of the prices of everything. Dateflation. 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
10: 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Coming up today from 4 to 6 p.m., we'll be Backpack to School. It is going on at First United Methodist Church Family Center at 4th and Main in Vandalia. Tools for School will begin later today, 4 to 7 p.m. That's at St. James Lutheran Church in Vandalia. It will also be 10 to 5 on Thursday, 10 to 5 on Friday, and 9 to 11 on Saturday. Mother of Dollars Catholic Church in Vandalia having their annual rummage sale. It will be going on Friday and Saturday. All proceeds go to the church and charities. Vandalia Farmers Market will be going on Saturday from 8 a.m. to noon. It'll be on 5th Street next to Vandalia City Hall. Again, that's coming up Saturday from 8 a.m. to noon. Fillmore Sportsman's Club will have membership drive and fundraiser coming up on Saturday. It will be going on from 5 p.m. to midnight. It's $15 per person. That's our community calendar.

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1: Benson Boone in Beautiful Things. If the heat is driving you crazy, remember to cool your collar. Cooling your collar is as simple as applying a cold bandana or ice pack to the back of your neck. This sends signals directly to your brain that it doesn't need to flip out over the heat. So just grab a towel and wet it and cool yourself off.

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I found me an angel, I can see it in your halo. 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

0: Train with Drops of Jupiter. I'm John Laurenti. Welcome. If you still get boxes sitting at your parents' home, you're definitely not alone because almost half of us still use our parents' home as a storage space, including yours truly. Yes, and I've been out of my house for quite some time. The average person keeps about 9 boxes of belongings there. It's especially common among Gen Z and millennials, but even almost half of Gen Xers admit that they're doing it too. It's been found that nostalgia is a big reason why they don't throw anything out. A lot of people hold on to possessions because they remind them of important memories, life experiences, and of course, personal milestones. Psychologists say it's not really about the clutter, it's about the emotional attachment and the fear of regretting throwing something away. In other words, those old yearbooks, trophies, and keepsakes aren't just stuff. They're pieces of our personal history.
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7: I'm Todd Stapleton, WPMB Weather. 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For today, we'll see sunny skies with a high of 86. Tonight, partly cloudy skies with a low of 67. For tomorrow, Thursday, showers and thunderstorms on Thursday with a high of 84. 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

26 years after Gilmore Girls first hit TVs, one of the most famous names is making a comeback in nurseries. I'll tell you more after we hear from Fleetwood Mac. Right now, it's Justin Bieber with Daisies.

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0: Fleetwood Mac and Dreams. 26 years after Gilmore Girls first hit TV screens, one of the most famous names is making a comeback in nurseries. Lorelai is one of the fastest rising names for newborn girls in America. The name jumped 70 spots in the Social Security Administration rankings, climbing from number 403 to number 333 in just 1 year. Now, back in 2025, 926 baby girls were named Lorelai, up from 786 the year before. Now, there's no way to prove that they're all named after Lorelai Gilmore, but many of today's new parents grew up watching the show and maybe paying tribute to Stars Hollow's favorite mother-daughter duo.
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11: 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Coming up today from 4 to 6 p.m., we'll be Backpack to School. It is going on at First United Methodist Church Family Center at 4th and Main in Vandalia. Tools for School will begin later today, 4 to 7 p.m. That's at St. James Lutheran Church in Vandalia. It will also be 10 to 5 on Thursday, 10 to 5 on Friday, and 9 to 11 on Saturday. Mother of Dollars Catholic Church in Vandalia having their annual rummage sale. It will be going on Friday and Saturday. All proceeds go to the church and charities. Vandalia Farmers Market will be going on Saturday from 8 a.m. to noon. It'll be on 5th Street next to Vandalia City Hall. Again, that's coming up Saturday from 8 a.m. to noon. Fillmore Sportsman's Club will have membership drive and fundraiser coming up on Saturday. It will be going on from 5 p.m. to midnight. It's $15 per person. That's our community calendar.

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0: Ophelia. Taylor Swift with The Fate of Ophelia. If you didn't know this, August is a great month for stargazing, especially if you're someone who enjoys the night light like I do. It's the month for the Perseid meteor shower, which is one of the biggest and longest showers, and it reaches its maximum between August 11th and 13th. Now, you can still see the Perseids, even if they're not at their peak. The shower lasts until August 24th, so make sure when you're out at night to keep an eye out for the meteor showers.
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5: I'm Todd Stapleton, WPMB Weather. 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For today, we'll see sunny skies with a high of 86. Tonight, partly cloudy skies with a low of 67. For tomorrow, Thursday, showers and thunderstorms on Thursday with a high of 84. 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

0: Peter Cetera and Glory of Love. I'm John Laurenti. You know, we keep hearing that, you know, you need more protein in your diet. You got to do this. And it's important to stay healthy, especially if you're not exercising on a regular basis. And that includes not going for a walk for 20 to 30 minutes. But if you are eating protein or drinking protein, you might want to cut back on your protein shakes, because it's been found that eating less protein, not more, consistently extends lifespan and improves your health. Now, let's be clear on this. Restriction is not safe for everyone. Pregnant women, growing children, and people already underfed could be harmed by eating less protein. But, you know, talk to a nutritionist if you can, or your doctor, and try to figure out how much protein you need every day.
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6: It's time for your community calendar on WKRV and WPMB. Coming up today from 4 to 6 p.m., we'll be Backpack to School. It is going on at First United Methodist Church Family Center at 4th and Main in Vandalia. Tools for School will begin later today, 4 to 7 p.m. That's at St. James Lutheran Church in Vandalia. It will also be 10 to 5 on Thursday, 10 to 5 on Friday, and 9 to 11 on Saturday. Mother of Dolores Catholic Church in Vandalia having their annual rummage sale. It will be going on Friday and Saturday. All proceeds go to the church and charities. Vandalia Farmers Market will be going on Saturday from 8 a.m. to noon. It'll be on 5th Street next to Vandalia City Hall. Again, that's coming up Saturday from 8 a.m. to noon. Fillmore Sportsman's Club will have membership drive and fundraiser coming up on Saturday. It will be going on from 5 p.m. to midnight. It's $15 per person. That's our community calendar.

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1: Now this one dedicated to all of you, them who out there and offer some nice things to them girls.

0: Katy Perry with Teenage Dream. Here's something that you need to know. It's a weird fact about the human body, and I bet you didn't know this. When you wake up, doesn't matter if it's in the morning or the afternoon, depending on what your lifestyle is, you're about 1 centimeter taller. Yeah. And the reason for that is, at night, when you're lying down, your spine stretches and decompresses. But throughout the day, that soft cartilage between your bones, well, it gets squashed and compressed by gravity. So you're taller in the morning than you are, or earlier in the day, than you are at night.
1: Here's the deal. 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
5: I'm Todd Stapleton, WPMB Weather. 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For today, we'll see sunny skies with a high of 86. Tonight, partly cloudy skies with a low of 67. For tomorrow, Thursday, showers and thunderstorms on Thursday with a high of 84. 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

0: and the Blowfish only want to be with you. I'm John Laurenti. If you feel your attention span is not what it once was, well, you're not alone, and you're not wrong. Back in 2004, scientists found that most of us could concentrate for about 2.5 minutes straight. Well, by 2012, that dropped to an average, are you ready for this? 75 seconds. It's a minute and 15 seconds. That's it. And in recent years, it's just down to 47 seconds. Why is that?
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3: The U.S. Treasury just released its official financial report for 2025. 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
8: It's time for your community calendar on WKRV and WPMB. Coming up today from 4 to 6 p.m., we'll be Backpack to School. It is going on at First United Methodist Church Family Center at 4th and Main in Vandalia. Tools for School will begin later today, 4 to 7 p.m. That's at St. James Lutheran Church in Vandalia. It will also be 10 to 5 on Thursday, 10 to 5 on Friday, and 9 to 11 on Saturday. Mother of Dollars Catholic Church in Vandalia having their annual rummage sale. It will be going on Friday and Saturday. All proceeds go to the church and charities. Vandalia Farmers Market will be going on Saturday from 8 a.m. to noon. It'll be on 5th Street next to Vandalia City Hall. Again, that's coming up Saturday from 8 a.m. to noon. Fillmore Sportsman's Club will have membership drive and fundraiser coming up on Saturday. It will be going on from 5 p.m. to midnight. It's $15 per person. That's our community calendar.

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Elton John and Dua Lipa with Cold Heart. Coming up, Bruno Mars and also Ed Sheeran. Right now, this is Leanne Womack, and I Hope You Dance.

0: just might.
1: Bruno Mars and I Just Might. Here's a scenario that came up over a late lunch today. Let's say your friend is getting married, but it's his or her second wedding, and you gave them a present the first time around. 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If you gave a gift for the first marriage, you're off the hook for giving a present for the second marriage.
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5: 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For today, we'll see sunny skies with a high of 86. Tonight, partly cloudy skies with a low of 67. For tomorrow, Thursday, showers and thunderstorms on Thursday with a high of 84. 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

0: It really doesn't matter what month you hear that song in. It always just, it's a feel-good song. That is a one of many that I never, ever get tired of. We're still in the throes of summer, and people are, you know, trying to watch what they eat so they can go to the beach and, you know, look good in their bathing suit. Well, when is the best time to weigh yourself? The best time is 9 in the morning. That's when your body weight is at its lowest. Your system is empty. The worst time? Avoid the scale at 7 at night, because you won't be happy with the numbers you see then.
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5: 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Coming up today from 4 to 6 p.m., we'll be Backpack to School. It is going on at First United Methodist Church Family Center at 4th and Main in Vandalia. Tools for School will begin later today, 4 to 7 p.m. That's at St. James Lutheran Church in Vandalia. It will also be 10 to 5 on Thursday, 10 to 5 on Friday, and 9 to 11 on Saturday. Mother of Dollars Catholic Church in Vandalia having their annual rummage sale. It will be going on Friday and Saturday. All proceeds go to the church and charities. Vandalia Farmers Market will be going on Saturday from 8 a.m. to noon. It'll be on 5th Street next to Vandalia City Hall. Again, that's coming up Saturday from 8 a.m. to noon. Fillmore Sportsman's Club will have membership drive and fundraiser coming up on Saturday. It will be going on from 5 p.m. to midnight. It's $15 per person. That's our community calendar.

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0: Too Boozy with a bar song, Tipsy. That does it for me. I'm John Laurenti. As always, I will leave you with this. The month of August used to have a much more provocative name. It was originally called Sextilis. It was in the Roman calendar before being renamed August. Have a good one.
1: It's almost time.
2: He's going deep. He's got a man. It is Connor Depew. He caught it. 30, 25, 20, 15, 10, 5, touchdown.
1: Hi, I'm Todd Stapleton, president of I-70 Media, and the school sports season nearly here, and Vandals football just around the corner. 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
2: It's intercepted by Lucas Bowers. 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He's across midfield. 40, 35, 30, 25, 20, 15, 10, 5, touchdown.

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0: It's Michael Jackson and Smooth Criminal, and it's Liz and Chris, Wednesday morning or hump day. It's time for the Wednesday birthday list and the other stuff that goes with the birthdays. Here's Liz.
1: All right, today is August 5th. If you are celebrating a birthday, you're a Leo, and your horoscope says, beware of anyone who attempts to place restrictions on you today. Possessive or jealous characters are often skilled at hiding their true colors, so don't let any red flags slip by unaddressed.
0: Oh, boy.
1: You'll be in a determined and successful-oriented headspace, but these traits can be useful or destructive. Take on new endeavors slowly to ensure you don't overextend yourself.
0: Okay.
1: Today is National Oyster Day.
0: I'll pass.
1: International Traffic Light Day.
0: Really?
1: And it's National Underwear Day. Please don't pass. Please
0: no,
1: don't.
0: I have new ones on. Do you want to see them?
1: No.
0: They're lovely light blue.
1: No, thank you.
0: No, you're no fun. All right. Celebrating today, actor Jesse Williams is 45. Movie director James Gunn is 60. Former Knicks star Patrick Ewing is 64 today. And Maureen McCormick, Marsha Brady, turns 70 today. And if you're celebrating, happy birthday to you. 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
4: I'm Todd Stapleton, WPMB Weather. 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For today, showers and thunderstorms are likely. We could see heavy rain. We'll see a high of 82. Showers and thunderstorms are likely tonight. We'll see a low of 68. Chance of showers and thunderstorms on Friday with a high of 84. She'll say yes when you surprise her with a gorgeous ring from Weber's Jewelry. When your heart is sure, be sure to visit Weber's Jewelry on Main Street in Titopolis.
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0: It's Liz and Chris. Would you say you like your neighbors?
1: Yeah.
0: This could get dangerous. That's coming up in about 7 minutes. Now it's Rick Springfield and Jesse's Girl

0: Here's the deal. We play your favorite songs.
1: You feel good.
0: And then, well, that's it. Yeah.
1: It's really that simple.
0: The best music. WPMB.

0: It's Share and Believe, and it's Liz and Chris. Would you say you love your neighbors and be honest with your answer? A new survey says we're lucky if we can even tolerate most of them.
1: Aww.
0: It turns out 60% of Americans have a pet peeve with someone who lives nearby, and it's not just your nerves. Certain next-door neighbor nuisances like annoying pets, messy yards, foul odors, dangerous trees, that can reduce the value of your own home significantly. The problem is it's not easy to tell a neighbor about annoying issues like the people down the street with the dog that just barks nonstop.
1: Oh.
0: Or the guy that mows his lawn at 6 a.m. on Sunday morning.
1: So
0: how do you tell them it's annoying? Oh, wait, I just did because
1: yeah.
0: I'm on the radio. Yeah. So I guess I just solved that problem. I'm sure my neighbors will love that.
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10: 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Coming up today from 4 to 6 p.m., we'll be Backpack to School. It is going on at First United Methodist Church Family Center at 4th and Main in Vandalia. 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It will also be 10 to 5 on Thursday, 10 to 5 on Friday, and 9 to 11 on Saturday. Mother of Dollars Catholic Church in Vandalia having their annual rummage sale. It will be going on Friday and Saturday. 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Vandalia Farmers Market will be going on Saturday from 8 a.m. to noon. It'll be on 5th Street next to Vandalia City Hall. Again, that's coming up Saturday from 8 a.m. to noon. Fillmore Sportsman's Club will have membership drive and fundraiser coming up on Saturday. It will be going on from 5 p.m. to midnight. It's $15 per person. That's our community calendar.
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12: It's intercepted by Lucas Bowers. He runs it back. He's got room. He's across midfield. 40, 35, 30, 25, 20, 15, 10, 5, touchdown.
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0: Bruno Mars, Risk It All, and it's Liz and Chris on your Wednesday morning. Let's see what's on Wednesday night TV. Again, it's rerun season, so not a lot of new stuff. Big Brother is new, though. That's on CBS. Okay. Fox is new with MasterChef and Nation's Dumbest. ABC has one new show tonight, Who Wants to Be a Millionaire? Oh. I would like to be, please. I
1: mean, right.
0: NBC is all reruns with all the Chicago shows, and the CW has two Police 24/7 reruns. Yes, it is rerun season. Some of the movies on tonight, man, we're going back in time for this one. Footloose is the movie on AMC tonight. Just Go With It. That's pretty funny. That's the movie on TNT. The Hangover Part 2 is on Paramount. Mm-hmm. Okay. Yeah, and Pitch Perfect is the movie on Freeform later on tonight. Oh. All right.

0: two venomous ones that we have in Kansas are the black widow spider, and the more numerous one is the brown widow spider.
1: Miller has so far beaten the odds. She's become strong enough to leave the hospital and get at-home care. Now she needs a liver transplant. As she waits to qualify for the transplant, she says her family serves as her inspiration.
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1: WPMB Vandalia. It's time for your community calendar on WKRV and WPMB. Coming up today from 4 to 6 p.m., we'll be Backpack to School. It is going on at First United Methodist Church Family Center at 4th and Main in Vandalia. Tools for School will begin later today, 4 to 7 p.m. That's at St. James Lutheran Church in Vandalia. It will also be 10 to 5 on Thursday, 10 to 5 on Friday, and 9 to 11 on Saturday. Mother of Dollars Catholic Church in Vandalia having their annual rummage sale. It will be going on Friday and Saturday. All proceeds go to the church and charities. Vandalia Farmers Market will be going on Saturday from 8 a.m. to noon. It'll be on 5th Street next to Vandalia City Hall. Again, that's coming up Saturday from 8 a.m. to noon. Fillmore Sportsman's Club will have membership drive and fundraiser coming up on Saturday. It will be going on from 5 p.m. to midnight. It's $15 per person. That's our community calendar.

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2: 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He caught it. 30, 25, 20, 15, 10, 5, touchdown.
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2: It's intercepted by Lucas Bowers. He runs it back. He's got room. He's across midfield. 40, 35, 30, 25, 20, 15, 10, 5, touchdown.
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8: I'm Rita Frazier. And, you know, weeks start to get a little fast when we're talking about State Fair and field days, and I know we have kind of a long list of things to do, don't we?
7: It is a pretty quick list. I was at Precision Planning yesterday, going to go to the Strip Till Conference tomorrow, going to be at the State Fair, Farm Progress Show. Actually, Jim's going to go to that. That's, I think, 1st of September this year. But, yeah, the end of the summer does fill up pretty quickly.
8: One of the kind of the unexpected blessings of the last couple of years, getting to host the Taking Stock of Illinois Farm Bureau podcast, it just has turned out to be such a blessing to be able to sit down and talk to people a little longer form. So yesterday was in Greene County, and I'll be sharing a couple of interviews that I conducted there later here in today's programming. And then we'll record a have recorded a podcast, which folks can listen to in a little later, from Greenfields Farm.

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0: Back on RFD Illinois, I'm Rita Frazier. The Senate is rushing to pass stopgap funding and advanced farm legislation this week before it leaves town for the long summer recess. RFD Washington correspondent Matt Kay reports.
2: $12 billion in new farm aid and a modernized farm bill with year-round E15 hangs in the balance as the Senate heads for the exits, and both are in question. More likely to pass and be reconciled with a differing House version is a stopgap bill to keep the lights on at USDA and other departments. Ag Senator Chuck Grassley.
3: A full shutdown and two partial shutdowns have occurred in just the past 9 months. Unfortunately, it looks like we could be headed for a fourth before the end of the year.
2: But for now, top Democratic appropriator Patty Murray says the stopgap or continuing resolution the Senate advanced 89-4 buys time.
4: I am very glad we were able to craft a bipartisan CR to keep the government funded and to make sure we can avert a shutdown that no one wants, while giving us the time to reach a bipartisan agreement on a top line in our funding bills.
2: Separately, Democratic votes needed for a Thursday farm bill markup were in question, even after Chair Bozeman added another year for states to reduce SNAP error rates. He also included year-round E15 sales that the House passed separately from its farm bill, but unlikely to pass as a freestanding measure in the Senate. Majority Leader Thune, meantime, faced pressure to advance an Iran war package, including $12 billion for struggling farmers. But voter ID measures in the party line bill have alienated some Republicans. For the RFD Radio Network, Matt Kay on Capitol Hill.
0: Thanks, Matt. Well, traveling the state yesterday in Greene County, it really shined with the leadership and the farm families that we visited with. The Yale family owns and operates Greenfields Farm. They will be a feature in an upcoming podcast on Taking Stock, but had an opportunity to talk to Regan and Christy Yale's children, who are a part of that farm and who are homeschooled, now a part of the Homeschool FFA chapter with advisor Christy Yale. The chapter's name, St. Isidore, and Nathan Yale is the current president.
5: In 2023, when I was a freshman, I've held president of St. Isidore FFA chapter for the 4 years we've been running, so I was elected president this past time. But yeah, it's been really great to be able to go to all the contests that all the public school kids get to do, because that was one big thing about FFA is homeschoolers can't do it, because you need a licensed ag teacher to have an FFA chapter. Well, my mom's one of those. So she was able to start the chapter, and we're able to participate in all of the contests, state and national convention. So I'm able to have my record book. I got a record book on sweet corn on Greenfields Farm. I've also got Thanksgiving turkeys that I raise. I got a record book on those.
6: A senior in high school, what does your future look like?
5: That's a really good question. I want a farm. That's what I've always wanted to do. Trying to figure out where's the best places I can fit into the farm. And as far as going off to school, what education do I need to best fit the farm? Because, you know, if I'll get an agronomy degree, that might be great. That's what my dad's got. So maybe I'll have to go into some other field to be a best suit for our farm.
6: You know, as the older sibling, do you have advice for your younger siblings? Do you see them looking up to you? Are, you know, you the guy that kind of sets the bar? You know, what role do you play here?
5: I feel like I am. I learned everything from my dad. And then working with my brother Caleb, so he's 2 years younger than me, but we were pretty much raised right side by side. He's my best friend. It's great. But we're able to, you know, kind of work off of each other, you know, following our dad's example.
0: Nathan Yale, St. Isidore FFA chapter president and a proud member of the Yale family who own and operate Greenfields Farm. As mentioned, we will be featuring that family and that farm in an upcoming episode of Taking Stock with Illinois Farm Bureau. You can find all the episodes of Taking Stock

0: 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Stick around. DeLoss has lots of numbers and lots of news next. This is RFD Illinois.
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3: Welcome back to RFD Illinois. I'm DeLoss Yonke. A good day yesterday in Pontiac. Several good days of late in late July and early August. A PTX at its Precision Technology Institute right off Interstate 55. And talking about some spot spray technology improvements. Also, something announced at their winter conference last year. The ability to align every seed of corn the way it's supposed to be aligned for maximum productivity right out of the gate. Ben Field is a technical sales rep with PTX.
4: So AeroTube is a new product that was launched at Winter Conference this year. It's going to become commercially available next year in 27 on a limited basis. But yeah, we've really done a lot of research and development, and Jason here at the PTI farm, they've put a lot of elbow grease into determining how orientation of the seed affects your overall yield and how, you know, good that plant has of a start it has. So we've seen a lot of success this spring running it and corn, and you know, our goal is to get that tip down embryo out on that corn seed, because that allows it to emerge as quick as possible. And you know, the sooner that that corn plant can poke out of the ground and start absorbing sunlight and doing all the things that we want it to do, the better you're going to have for maximizing your yield potential.
5: And I think I can do at speed. It's one thing to just walk in and individually place them down. Other than that, what were my options before? So can I do that at 8 miles an hour?
4: Yep. We've seen no change on speed from speed tube to aero tube. I mean, I've seen guys run up to 10 miles an hour with it, and they've gone down to 3 if need be. There's been no effect on placement, singulation, or anything like that. It's done a great job so far.
5: Yeah. So Symphony, Duo, AeroTube, you know, I assume talk to your local retailer.
4: Talk to your local dealer. We have a dealer locator on our website that can point you in the right direction, or reach out to anyone at the Precision Planting team to get you in contact with the correct dealer.
3: In field at yesterday's PTX Agronomy Day, I also talked to Jason Webster, who's been lead agronomist there for 10 years at that farm in Pontiac. I said, it seems like something that would make sense on paper. Does it actually work? He says, yes, it actually works. And we'll certainly hear more about AeroTube in the months and probably the years ahead as well. Purdue CME Group Ag Economy Barometer had an increase. After 3 months of being on the downside, the survey was taken in mid-July, and the corn price had improved quite a bit in the first couple of weeks of July compared to where it ended June. Dr. Michael Langemeyer is at Purdue's Center for Commercial Agriculture.
6: Yeah, it was really a healthy bounce back. The Ag Economy Barometer Index itself increased from 113 in June to 126 in July, and that was driven heavily by the a rather large increase in the index of current conditions. The index of current conditions increased 20 points, while the index of future expectations increased 11 points. And there was both an increase in corn and soybean prices from the mid-June to the mid-July survey, and they were fairly healthy. It was about a quarter increase in corn and about 80 cents in soybeans. You know, this conflict with Iran seems to be on and off, as you know, and it seems like we were off And so there was a decline in anhydrous ammonia and diesel, you know, from the mid-June to the mid-July survey. And we're back to what where we were in March, essentially. Mm-hmm. We're still lower than what we were in December. December it dipped a little bit. We increased a little bit in March, and then we dipped for three straight months, and now we're right back to where we were in March. And we're not sitting at a particularly high level, but we are sitting back to the index value that we had in March. Another thing that we did is we asked a question related to what are your farm's biggest challenges mm-hmm. in the next 5 to 10 years? And it's no big surprise there. They're concerned about where the price levels are. If I'm reading between the tea leaves here, you know, crop producers obviously are below break even. For a lot of crop producers, that's the case anyway. And then, of course, if you turn to the beef producers, they're worried about the prices might not be as high, 5 to 10 years from now as they are today. And so both groups are concerned about prices, but they're also concerned about, some of them are concerned about farm transition. Some of the farms are concerned about financial considerations. There was actually more concerned about financial considerations this year than last year when we asked that question. So that's a little disconcerting. But prices was the biggest item that they were worried about. And, input cost was about half.
5: Yeah.
6: About half as many people responded input costs in the long run compared to crop prices. In the short run, they're still very concerned about input costs.
5: Yeah, and depending on how you want to group this, but 30% in crop or livestock and almost 30% cost control and financial considerations. I mean, those considerations could be outliers, but if you put those three together, you're almost at 60%, which...
6: Yes, you are.
5: That is...
6: And so you still have... that's a good way to put it, because they're very concerned about the margin squeeze short run, and if you put those two together, they're very concerned about the margin squeeze long run.
3: Dr. Michael Langemeyer at Purdue Center for Commercial Agriculture, and a jump in the July Purdue CME Group Ag Economy Barometer, led by a bigger jump in the index of current conditions. Another question that was in the survey: compared to this year, what are your expectations for cash rent in your area in 2027? Almost three quarters, 74%, said about the same, 6.6% expected lower, and 19.2% expected higher rates next year. We'll have more about this in a future episode of RFD Profit Watch. On today's program, we'll have Marlon Iles, country financial representative, talking about how farmers can mitigate their risks. Awfully important as we start making our way toward harvest. This is RFD Illinois.
0: Here's your Ag Market Summary on a Wednesday morning. I'm Rita Frazier on the RFD Radio Network. Lower close yesterday, and the lower trend continued here in the overnight, except for the wheat, we're slightly higher. Tuesday's close, September corn down 7, 4.42 and a quarter. December down 7, 4.65 and a half. March corn down 6 and 3 quarters at 4.81 and a half. September beans yesterday down 15, 11.58 and 3 quarters. November down 14 and a half. Jan beans down 13 and 3 quarters, 11.93 and a quarter. Chicago wheat September contract down 12 and a half at 6.38 and a half. Here in the overnight, September corn down 2 and 3 quarters. December down 3. March corn down 3 at 4.78 and a half. September soybeans down 4 and a half. November down a nickel, and Jan beans down a nickel at 11.88 and a quarter. September wheat Chicago up a half at 6.39, and Dece up a quarter at 6.57 and a half. September bean meal down 2.30. We're trading at 3.10.40 in the bean meal. Outside markets, September crude up 16, 75.96. And the August gold contract up 76.60. We're at 4,172. In the livestock yesterday, October live cattle up 117, 227.90. December up 105 at 227.27. September feeder cattle up 360, 346, 15. October lean hogs up 67, 84, 35.
7: This is Early Morning Weather Report for Wednesday from meteorologist Paul Otto for listeners on the RFD Radio Network. Today, those areas of slightly above normal temperatures will shrink as the warmth will flee to the south and to the east away from the approaching cold front to only include those areas along and south of I-70 by this afternoon with those overly mild conditions for one last day, while at the same time, clouds and rainfall will be taking over this morning from the west and then from a separate source of instability arriving from Minnesota and western Wisconsin. That's the main cold front, and that'll be taking over areas of northern Illinois as we go through this morning, and be on a much broader scale as we get to the late afternoon and evening hours as the activity pushes further to the south and east into central parts of the state. Temperatures will remain mild over southern parts of the state tonight, stalling out then to basically divide the state exactly in half. This will cause a boundary to set up and be there for additional waves of showers and embedded thunderstorms to develop tomorrow night, with Quincy looking to be the starting point for the second wave of organized activity, and that then will spread east and cover areas between I-70 and I-72 by sunrise tomorrow. And at best, that front only sinks south of I-64 during the day on Thursday to reach south-central portions of the state, with Friday then holding the best opportunity for the storms to make it as far as southern Illinois. And it looks like rainfall anywhere between a half-inch to isolated two-inch rains, just depending on where the storms train and repeat their coverage as we go, especially into tonight. It looks like a fifth straight weekend in a row is going to start our weekend with precipitation, although by midday on Saturday, things look pretty good. And on Sunday, normally the best day, look awful hot. This has been Freeze Notice. Meteorologist Paul Otto for the RFD Radio Network.
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3: That's all the time we have for RFD Illinois. Still trying to get my bearings around where you've been. So Green

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1: See, I was going to ask, is there a Greensburg, Illinois?
0: That's a good question.
1: I don't think I've ever heard of that. Greenview is actually in Menard County on the way up to Mason City. Yeah. Interesting. If there's another Green, by goodness, let us know. Send us an email. Thanks for joining us. I'm DeLoss Yonke.
0: I'm Rita Frazier. Have a great day.

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1: Hey, you know, a great way to reach farmers, reach those in agriculture, is through local radio. 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

0: Good morning, I'm Todd Stapleton with News Center. 64 degrees. We'll have your full weather forecast coming up. Few arrests from yesterday and overnight in Fayette County. 47-year-old Miranda Ledbetter of Effingham was arrested on pending charge of delivery or possession with intent to deliver controlled substance. Ledbetter remains in the Fayette County Jail. 47-year-old James Ledbetter of Altamont arrested on a pending charge of delivery or possession with intent to deliver controlled substance. Ledbetter remains in the Fayette County Jail. 40-year-old Amanda Grommans of Vandalia arrested on a failure to appear warrant. Grommans remains in the Fayette County Jail. We will get in one more sunny day during this work week before rain and storms will move in. We're looking at sunny skies for today with a high of 87, then partly cloudy skies for tonight, the low 69. National Weather Service in St. Louis talking today about storms, potential severe weather, and potential heavy rainfall for this afternoon and tonight. But it looks like as of this time that will stay to our west for today and tonight, not arrive in our area until early morning hours on Thursday, then showers and storms likely with potentially heavy rainfall during the day on Thursday. Showers and storms staying with us on Thursday night, Friday, and Friday night. The weekend does look to be dry. Backpack to School is ready for their one-night event. The program, which provides a new backpack to all students in attendance, will be held today from 4 to 6 p.m. at First United Methodist Church Family Center, 4th and Main Streets in Vandalia. Along with free backpacks, free haircuts will also be available. There will also be several activities. Tools for School will have their first of four operating days today. Tools for School is at St. James Lutheran Church in Vandalia and will be open from 4 to 7 p.m. today, 10 a.m. to 5 p.m. tomorrow, 10 a.m. to 5 p.m. on Friday, and 9 a.m. to 11 a.m. on Saturday. Tools for School provide school children with their basic school supplies to start off the school year. The project to bring a racetrack travel center to the former Walmart property in Vandalia will get some forward steps in the next few weeks. During Monday's Vandalia City Council meeting, City Administrator Letitia Pasley talked about some upcoming meetings later this month to move forward with the proposed truck stop.
1: They have submitted their preliminary plat, so there will be a planning and zoning meeting the 19th to review that as well as a sign variance. And then after that, most likely we will have a special meeting on August 24th for you guys to approve that preliminary plat. Then we'll go through the process of the final plat. We'll have another planning and zoning meeting, and then you guys will vote on that most likely at your second September meeting.
2: So, and then the reason,
1: they plan to close after that.
2: Right. The reason for the special meeting is to meet the closing date that's been set up. So,
0: speaking on our Talking About Vandalia podcast for this week, Mayor Doug Knable gave some further action that will likely happen next month.
3: And then the final plan, I believe in the second meeting in September, is when the council would sign off, which includes not only the kind of the subdivision plan, but also a variance for some signings that they're looking for. They've been working with IDOT for a period of time. And as a result, the city are going to have to, you know, consider a sign variance for them. And that's going to be one of the things at the public meeting. So anyway, with all that said, then the final approval will be the second meeting in September. And then it's my understanding, you know, potential closing on the real estate later in September, and then hopefully construction starts, you know, late, you know, 2026 or early 2027.
0: Racetrack travel centers are located in areas all over the country, but not yet in Illinois. It's believed the Vandalia location would be their first travel center in the state, with more said to be planned after that. Fayette County Board on Tuesday night had a short finance committee meeting with just a couple of items to discuss, but both involve key needs for the county. It was brought up during their July monthly meeting that the server used to run about 12 major databases for the county would need to be upgraded soon. It was explained that the end of the life for the current operating system of the server set for January 2027, and the county needed to quickly take action, and it was laid out that the different departments would kick in
4: for the cost of the upgrade. On Tuesday night, Justin Greeley, a bellwether, explained that the department heads all had money available to pay for the server and that the action they were looking to take concerning the server now is just to raise the amount the department heads are allotted in the budget to expend from their special funds so they can make their contributions to the cost of the project. The board approved unanimously by a 12-0 vote to move the matter on to the full board meeting next week. News Center time is 6:37. 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
4: The broad leaves and thick stalks of the corn crop can stand several feet high, and sometimes you have corn on both sides of the road that make it difficult to see other vehicles in intersections until it's too late. 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That's Fayette County Farm Bureau, where it's all about farm, family, and food. Governor J.B. Pritzker says an upcoming sales tax holiday on certain purchases will lower costs. During the 10-day period starting on Friday, August 7th, consumers can purchase qualified clothing and school-related items with a 5% reduction in the state's portion of sales tax due. Governor J.B. Pritzker spoke in Palatine on Monday and said that he and the General Assembly prioritized lowering costs.
7: We listened to parents, and the state is stepping up to lower costs. Every child deserves to walk into the classroom on equal footing with every other child.
4: Tax Foundation Vice President of State Tax Policy, Catherine Lawhead, said that sales tax holidays are an inefficient way to offer relief.
8: Sales tax holidays create steep compliance costs for businesses and offer only modest relief to consumers. They also pick winners and losers.
4: Lawhead said that it would be better for Illinois to have a lower sales tax rate year-round. A law in Illinois creating restrictions on social media use and online activity for children was recently signed, though it won't take effect until 2028. One industry-backed trade group is maintaining the law is unconstitutional. Governor J.B. Pritzker signed the law Friday, described it as a new way to protect minors from addictive algorithmic features of social media and to prevent exposure to harmful content.
7: Will only see content that they intentionally search for or from the people that they choose to follow.
4: Amy Boss, who's vice president of government affairs with NetChoice, says that the organization is still opposed to the legislation due to constitutional concerns.
9: This law does have constitutional problems. Courts have struck down similar laws in other states.
4: Bose testified to a previous letter or referred to a previous letter that the organization sent to Governor Pritzker calling on him to veto the law, which noted that it would, quote, invite litigation. She says she wouldn't get ahead of their lawyers, but the group still feels it's unconstitutional. Bose compared the restrictions in the bill on social media companies' algorithms and feeds to that of a government telling a newspaper what stories to prioritize on the front page. Bose didn't confirm if the group was considering a legal attempt to block the law, as they may have in many states. The law is set to take effect on January 1st of 2028.
10: Illinois taking action to protect consumers in the state from unfair home and auto insurance rates. Governor Pritzker signed two bills into law that give the Illinois Department of Insurance the authority to review and reject unfair auto and home insurance rates.
11: With my signature today, Illinois will begin requiring insurers to transparently justify proposed rate increases, and we are empowering regulators to fight unfair and arbitrary hikes.
10: The law also bans insurers from increasing rates on Illinois policyholders to cover losses associated with out-of-state disasters, including hurricanes and wildfires. News Center time is 6:42. 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
21: I'm Jeff Elling on the Cromwell Ag Radio Network. Senate Ag Chair John Bozeman said the committee is frankly running out of runway to move a farm bill this year, and he warns it will be very, very difficult to advance the legislation if it doesn't clear the panel before senators leave for the 5-week summer recess. Bozeman said that American farmers have been waiting a long, long time, and they deserve a farm bill. He urged colleagues to step up and provide the votes to get the bill to the floor, and said the panel is still weighing whether the SNAP cost-sharing delay needs to be adjusted. On the markup coming Thursday, Bozeman said it's too early to know the scope of amendments that members could offer. And despite pushback from oil refiners on the E15 provision, he's keeping it in the bill as the committee tries to assemble enough bipartisan support to advance the package. That task is made harder by the absence of Senator Mitch McConnell. That means at least one Democrat will have to join Republicans to approve the legislation. Farmer sentiment improved in July after a 3-month decline, according to the Purdue University CME Group Ag Economy Barometer. Both the current conditions and future expectations indices rose during the month of July. Still, only 13% of farmers said their operation was in better financial shape than a year ago. I'm Jeff Nally.
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10: 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I'm Todd Stapleton. 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
10: For today, we'll see sunny skies today with a high of 87. Tonight, cloudy skies with a low of 69. For tomorrow, Thursday, showers and thunderstorms are likely on Thursday. Could see heavy rain with a high of 82. It is 64 degrees in downtown Vandalia.

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1: Mitch Anthony here with today's Daily Dose. Maybe you liked him in Taxi Driver, The Godfather, The Fan, The Deer Hunter, or another movie. In whatever role you enjoyed Robert De Niro, there's specific reason he's brought so much cinematic enjoyment to so many. Robert De Niro is always prepared. Danielle Kennedy writes, "In Hollywood, rumor has it that De Niro is consistently one of the most prepared actors of our time. On the first day of shooting a film, De Niro needs no script. His lines have been mastered. While the rest of the cast may fumble through their lines for several days, Robert De Niro is calmly prepared. His preparation efforts should remind us all that performance presentations of any kind are not spontaneous events. When the famed courtroom attorney Racehorse Haynes was interviewed years ago and asked how he won so many cases, he claimed, "I am not smarter than my competition. I am just better researched and better prepared." Some people show up and hope to do a good job. Some people don't even show up. But the cream of the crop, the ones whose performances are not easily forgotten, are those who have studied and prepared. You know your preparation is complete when you are one with the role you are playing or the job you are doing. This is Mitch Anthony reminding you once again that life is whatever you make it. 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
0: It's time for your community calendar on WKRV and WPMB. Coming up today from 4 to 6 p.m., we'll be Backpack to School. It is going on at First United Methodist Church Family Center at 4th and Main in Vandalia. Tools for School will begin later today, 4 to 7 p.m. That's at St. James Lutheran Church in Vandalia. It will also be 10 to 5 on Thursday, 10 to 5 on Friday, and 9 to 11 on Saturday. Mother of Dollars Catholic Church in Vandalia having their annual rummage sale. It will be going on Friday and Saturday. All proceeds go to the church and charities. Vandalia Farmers Market will be going on Saturday from 8 a.m. to noon. It'll be on 5th Street next to Vandalia City Hall. Again, that's coming up Saturday from 8 a.m. to noon. Fillmore Sportsman's Club will have membership drive and fundraiser coming up on Saturday. It will be going on from 5 p.m. to midnight. It's $15 per person. That's our community calendar.
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0: morning. I'm Todd Stapleton with News Center 70 degrees. We'll have your full weather forecast coming up. Few arrests from yesterday and overnight in Fayette County. 47-year-old Miranda Ledbetter of Effingham was arrested on pending charge of delivery with possession with intent to deliver. Ledbetter remains in the Fayette County Jail. 47-year-old James Ledbetter of Altamont arrested on a pending charge of delivery, possession with intent to deliver. Ledbetter remains in the Fayette County Jail. 40-year-old Amanda Grommans of Vandalia arrested on a failure to appear warrant. Grommans remains in the Fayette County Jail. We will get in one more sunny day during this work week before rain and storms will move in. We're looking at sunny skies for today with a high of 87, then partly cloudy skies for tonight with a low of 69. National Weather Service in St. Louis is talking today about storms, potential severe weather, and potential heavy rainfall for this afternoon and tonight. But it looks like, as of this time, that will all stay to our west for today and tonight and not arrive in our area until the early morning hours on Thursday, then showers and storms are likely with potentially heavy rainfall during the day on Thursday, with showers and storms staying with us on Thursday night, Friday, and Friday night. The weekend does look to be dry. Backpack to School is ready for their one-night event coming up tonight. The program, which provides a new backpack to all students in attendance, will be held today from 4 p.m. to 6 p.m. at First United Methodist Church Family Center at 4th and Main Streets in Vandalia. Along with free backpacks, free haircuts will also be available, and there will be several activities. Tools for School will have their first of 4 days operating today. Tools for School is at St. James Lutheran Church in Vandalia. Will be open from 4 to 7 today, 10 to 5 tomorrow, 10 to 5 on Friday, and 9 to 11 on Saturday. Tools for School provide school children with their basic school supplies to start off the school year. The project to bring a racetrack travel center to the former Walmart property in Vandalia will get some forward steps in the next few weeks. During Monday's Vandalia City Council meeting, City Administrator Letitia Pasley talked about some of the upcoming meetings later this month to move forward with the proposed truck stop.
1: They have submitted their preliminary plat, so there will be a planning and zoning meeting the 19th to review that, as well as a sign variance. And then after that, most likely we will have a special meeting on August 24th for you guys to approve that preliminary plat. Then we'll go through the process of the final plat. We'll have another planning and zoning meeting, and then you guys will vote on that most likely at your second September meeting.
2: So,
1: and then I believe they plan to close after that.
2: Right. The reason for the special meeting is to meet the closing date right. That's been set up. So.
0: Speaking on our Talking About Vandalia podcast this week, Mayor Doug Knable gave some further action that will likely happen next month.
3: And then the final plan, I believe in the second meeting in September, is when the council would sign off, which includes not only the kind of the subdivision plan, but also a variance for some signings that they're looking for. They've been working with IDOT for a period of time, and as a result, the city are going to have to, you know, consider a sign variance for them, and that's going to be one of the things at the public meeting. So anyway, with all that said, then we'll be the final approval will be the second meeting in September, and then it's my understanding, you know, potential closing on the real estate later in September, and then hopefully construction starts, you know, late, you know, 2026 or early 2027.
0: Racetrack travel centers located in areas all over the country, but not yet in Illinois. It's believed the Vandalia location would be their first travel center in the state, with more said to be planned after that. Fayette County Board on Tuesday night had a short finance committee meeting with just a couple of items to discuss, but both involve key needs of the county. It was brought up during their July monthly meeting that the server used to run about 12 major databases for the county would need to be upgraded soon. It was explained that the end of the life for the current operating system of the server is set for January of 2027, and the county needed to quickly take action, and it was laid out that the different departments would kick in for the cost of the upgrades. On Tuesday night, Justin Greeley, a bellwether, explained that the department heads all had money available to pay for the server and that the action that they were looking to take concerning the server now is just to raise the amount the department heads are allocated in their budget to expend from their special funds so they can take their contribution to the cost of the project. The board approved unanimously by a 12-0 vote to move the matter onto the board at its full monthly meeting. That's a look at news and sports. News Center time is 7:37. 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The broad leaves and thick stalks of the corn crop can stand several feet high, and sometimes you have corn on both sides of the road that make it difficult to see other vehicles in intersections until it's too late. Another danger can be deer popping out of the high corn, causing another major hazard for area drivers. So don't guess. Take your time on rural roads during this growing season. This message for safety on the roads brought to you by the Fayette County Farm Bureau. 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That's the Fayette County Farm Bureau, where it's all about farm, family, and food. Governor J.B. Pritzker says an upcoming sales tax holiday on certain purchases will lower costs. During the 10-day period starting on Friday, consumers can purchase qualified clothing and school-related items with a 5% reduction in the state's portion of sales tax due. Governor Pritzker spoke in Palatine on Monday and said that he and the General Assembly prioritized lowering costs.
4: We listened to parents, and the state is stepping up to lower costs. Every child deserves to walk into the classroom on equal footing with every other child.
0: Tax Foundation Vice President of State Tax Policy, Catherine Lawhead, said that sales tax holidays are an inefficient way to offer relief.
5: Sales tax holidays create steep compliance costs for businesses and offer only modest relief to consumers. They also pick winners and losers.
0: Lawhead said it would be better for Illinois to have a lower sales tax rate year-round. A law in Illinois creating restrictions on social media use and online activity for children was recently signed, though it won't take effect until 2028. One industry-backed trade group is maintaining the law is unconstitutional. Governor J.B. Pritzker signed the law this past Friday and described it as a new way to protect minors from addictive algorithmic features of social media and to feature and prevent exposure to harmful content.
4: Will only see content that they intentionally search for or from the people that they choose to follow.
0: Amy Boss, Vice President of Government Affairs with NetChoice, said that the organization still is opposed to the legislation due to constitutional concerns.
6: This law does have constitutional problems. Courts have struck down similar laws in other states.
0: Boss referred to a previous letter the organization sent to Governor Pritzker calling on him to veto the law, which noted it would, quote, invite litigation. He said she couldn't get ahead of their lawyers, but the group still feels it's unconstitutional. Boss compared the restrictions in the bill on social media companies' algorithms and feeds to that of a government telling a newspaper what stories to prioritize on the front page. Boss didn't confirm if the group was considering a legal attempt to block the law, as they have in many other states. The law is set to take effect on January 1st of 2028. State of Illinois taking action to protect consumers in the state from unfair home and auto insurance rates. Governor Pritzker signed two bills into law that give the Illinois Department of Insurance the authority to review and reject unfair auto and home insurance rates.
4: With my signature today, Illinois will begin requiring insurers to transparently justify proposed rate increases, and we are empowering regulators to fight unfair and arbitrary hikes.
0: The law also bans insurers from increasing rates on Illinois policyholders to cover losses associated with out-of-state disasters, including hurricanes and wildfires. News Center time is 7:42. 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
10: I'm Jeff Dowling on the Cromwell Ag Radio Network. U.S. ethanol exports climbed 9%. 206.1 million gallons for the month of June was helped by soaring growth in shipments to the European Union, United Kingdom, Colombia, and Mexico. That according to the Renewable Fuels Association. Canada remained the top destination for denatured fuel ethanol, total exports edging up 2%, 78 million gallons. In the meantime, shipments of the corn-based fuel surged 56%, 61.1 million gallons to the EU. That was led by the Netherlands, according to data analyzed by RFA. Through the first half of the year, U.S. ethanol exports totaled 1.21 billion gallons, running 12% ahead of the same period last year. The U.S. posted no imports of foreign ethanol in June. Year-to-date imports totaled just 462,000 gallons, off 87% from the same period last year. June exports of dried distilled grains, the high-protein byproduct of making ethanol that's used for animals' feed, gained 2% to an eight-month high of 1.10 million metric tons. The main destinations included Mexico, Indonesia, and Vietnam, that according to the Renewable Fuels Association. The Senate Agriculture Committee set to mark up its farm bill tomorrow in Washington. I'm Jeff Daly.
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0: 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News Center time is 7:46. 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
0: In sports, it is here. This is day one of football practice for high school football for the 2026 season. Teams getting ready for game number one in the early start to the season on Thursday, August 20th or Friday, August 21st. Vandals will open their season at home Friday, August 21st against Carlinville. That's a look at news and sports during this 7:30 News Center. I'm Todd Stapleton. News Center time is 7:48. We'll check weather up next.
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0: For today, we'll see sunny skies with a high of 87. Tonight, cloudy skies with a low of 69. Showers and thunderstorms likely on Thursday could see heavy rain with a high of 82. It is 73 degrees in downtown Vandalia.
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0: Nikki, you're in Daisy and Sunroof, and it's Liz and Chris on your Wednesday, your hump day. I can see the weekend coming down.
1: Wait.
0: Do you see the weekend coming down the road right over there?
1: Not at all.
0: I think you need stronger glasses.
1: I do.
0: The bottom line is we're getting closer and closer to another weekend.
1: Oh,
0: and
1: thank goodness.
0: I know I need another weekend. I don't know about you. Hey, we have the Wednesday birthday list and all the other stuff that goes with the birthdays coming up in about 10 minutes. Now it's Taylor Swift and the Fate of Ophelia.

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1: It is time to get on the telephone to call up Sir Tim Watson at Hex Chevrolet Vandalia. Away we go. 1-618-283-0381. And we will soon be on the line with Sir Tim Watson. Yeah, there it goes. Always nice to hear when it starts ringing. I have doubts every single time, but I have a 99% success rate.
2: Good morning, Hex Chevrolet.
1: Good morning, Sir Tim Watson. How are you this nice, fine, brisky morning?
2: I'm good. How are you, Daniel?
1: I am doing fine. And, Sir Tim, I have a question for you.
2: Okay.
1: Have you ever had problems with coyotes attacking your sheep herd?
2: No, I have not.
1: Well, if you did have problems with coyote attacks on your sheep, studies have proven that just one guard llama, is an effective protector, can even kill the attacking coyotes. So if you have sheep and coyotes are attacking them, get yourself a llama.
2: I've heard that. Actually, I have heard that.
1: Yeah.
2: Or a shotgun.
1: That also works.
2: Boy.
1: You don't have to feed that.
2: No, a lot cheaper. But
1: so what do you got going today?
2: Well, we got some warmer temperatures coming. I know you enjoy the warm weather.
1: I enjoy the cold weather.
2: I just had to confirm I was still talking to the same guy that I used to talk to.
1: Yeah, I prefer the cold and the snow.
2: Well, I prefer either one's fine with me. But
1: and we can't really do anything about it.
2: You can't really do anything about it, and everybody just complains about it every day. So it is what it is. But you know what? At least it's beautiful out. It's a beautiful sunny day, and let's make the best of it. How's that?
1: That sounds like a plan.
2: All right. Well, I want to tell everybody about some used vehicles we haven't talked about this week yet because the new incentives right now are so good. Hey, just before I talk about used, here I go. I'm backtracking. We just got 0% financing on Silverado pickups yesterday, again, for 5 years or 2.9% for 72 months. 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
1: Sir Tim.
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0: go ahead, listen, smile, and sing along. After all, these are your favorite songs, right? Don't worry, we'll keep them coming, because we got you covered.
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0: It's Olivia Dean and Man I Need, and it's Liz and Chris. It is a Wednesday morning, or hump day. It is time for the Wednesday Dirt, and nobody does the dirt like Liz.
1: Well, Carrie Underwood is set to sing the Sunday Night Football theme song for the 14th year in a row.
0: Wow.
1: Now, this season's Waiting All Day for Sunday Night is said to kind of have a rock feel to it, but some football fans are asking that Carrie be replaced.
0: Why?
1: Not because of anything other than they want to change. Fans seem to be recommending Lainey Wilson. And this is a trigger warning. Celebrity blogger Perez Hilton appeared naked, covered in blood, and cutting himself with a knife on a TikTok live stream last night.
0: Wow.
1: Miami police were called to the scene, and now Perez is said to be hospitalized for obvious mental health concerns. TikTok has since removed the video from its feed.
0: Okay.
1: And Jared Leto has lost a big movie role because of the growing sexual misconduct allegations against him. The worst part is the director was aware of Jared's problematic behavior, but only dropped him when the allegations became public knowledge and were impossible to ignore.
0: Wow.
1: Jared was supposed to star with Bryan Cranston and Brendan Fraser, but there's no word on his replacement. And that's your dirt.
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4: 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For today, we'll see sunny skies with a high of 87. Tonight, partly cloudy skies with a low of 69. Showers and thunderstorms are likely on Thursday. Could see heavy rain with a high of 82. 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
6: This is severe weather season. Severe thunderstorms and tornadoes can develop rapidly. At WKRV and WPME, we'll keep you informed when severe weather is a possibility. 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We'll bring you the latest forecasts from the National Weather Service and current radar reports. 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
0: It's Liz and Chris on your Wednesday morning, and it's Taylor Swift. I knew it. I knew you.

0: knew it.
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0: on Mellencamp Small Town, and it's Liz and Chris. We've talked about it many times. Laughter is great medicine. Well, now a new article I found says, if you want your kids to do well in school, make sure they keep laughing. A study has proven that laughter actually helps children learn new things. And this isn't the first time laughter has been linked to learning. Another study found that college students are better at memorizing a lecture if the professor inserts jokes.
1: Really?
0: I could see that. But again, this is for students. See, once you get a job in an office situation, you need to calm down a bit.
1: Oh.
0: I mean, it's good to laugh with your colleagues on occasion, but if the boss has called an important meeting to discuss something, I wouldn't be laughing in there unless you like standing in the unemployment line.
1: Well,
0: I don't think we like that now.
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8: It's time for your community calendar on WKRV and WPMB. Coming up today from 4 to 6 p.m., we'll be Backpack to School. It is going on at First United Methodist Church Family Center at 4th and Main in Vandalia. Tools for School will begin later today, 4 to 7 p.m. That's at St. James Lutheran Church in Vandalia. It will also be 10 to 5 on Thursday, 10 to 5 on Friday, and 9 to 11 on Saturday. Mother of Dollars Catholic Church in Vandalia having their annual rummage sale. It will be going on Friday and Saturday. All proceeds go to the church and charities. Vandalia Farmers Market will be going on Saturday from 8 a.m. to noon. It'll be on 5th Street next to Vandalia City Hall. Again, that's coming up Saturday from 8 a.m. to noon. Fillmore Sportsman's Club will have membership drive and fundraiser coming up on Saturday. It will be going on from 5 p.m. to midnight. It's $15 per person. That's our community calendar. It's almost time.
9: He's going deep. He's got a man. It is Connor Depew. He caught it. 30, 25, 20, 15, 10, 5, touchdown.
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9: It's intercepted by Lucas Bowers. 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

0: Miley Cyrus and Flowers, and it's Liz and Chris.
1: You know, when I look back at my problems when I was a kid, I never thought that they would, you know, resurface now.
2: Okay.
1: Meaning I have different problems. So when I saw this story, I was a little confused. You know, there's an all-female race going on right now called the Tour de France Femmes, right? And they have a problem right now because some of the female cyclists are being accused of cheating.
2: Oh.
1: They're being accused of cheating by padding their bras.
2: What?
1: That's what I said. Evidently, that's an unfair advantage. Something about airflow around the body makes you go faster. Here's the thing, though. When it came to padding bras, I kind of thought I left that problem back in middle school.
2: Yeah.
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How about some great music that you want to hear for the workday? I'm talking Bruno Mars, I Just Might.

0: what? That is music from Ed Sheeran and Bad Habits. What good habits do you have in place? They say protecting your brain. You want to age well? Well, getting enough sleep tops the list. That is so true. I can tell you, if I don't have one night of good sleep, I am pretty worthless the next day. I can't concentrate. It is just a domino effect. So make sure that you are sleeping good, exercising, staying connected to your family. These are all great things. And listening to music, of course, listening to us. 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
2: 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And that was our version of a cowboy where I grew up.
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4: I'm Todd Stapleton, WPMB Weather. 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For today, we'll see sunny skies with a high of 87. Tonight, partly cloudy skies with a low of 69. Showers and thunderstorms are likely on Thursday. Could see heavy rain with a high of 82. 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

0: Remember that one, Poison, Every Rose Has Its Thorn. And of course, that was the time of the big hair bands, we like to call them, the 80s and 90s. Loving that song. And I love music that brings back some great memories, too. And that is one of them. 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
5: 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Coming up today from 4 to 6 p.m., we'll be Backpack to School. It is going on at First United Methodist Church Family Center at 4th and Main in Vandalia. Tools for School will begin later today, 4 to 7 p.m. That's at St. James Lutheran Church in Vandalia. It will also be 10 to 5 on Thursday, 10 to 5 on Friday, and 9 to 11 on Saturday. Mother of Dollars Catholic Church in Vandalia having their annual rummage sale. It will be going on Friday and Saturday. All proceeds go to the church and charities. Vandalia Farmers Market will be going on Saturday from 8 a.m. to noon. It'll be on 5th Street next to Vandalia City Hall. Again, that's coming up Saturday from 8 a.m. to noon. Fillmore Sportsman's Club will have membership drive and fundraiser coming up on Saturday. It will be going on from 5 p.m. to midnight. It's $15 per person. That's our community calendar.

0: know you can count on us. We are playing some great music for your workday. That is Back to Friends from Somber. How you doing on this Wednesday? Halfway to the weekend, maybe you are just getting back in town because you're wrapping up those last minute vacations before back to school. It is pretty much here. Going to be here before you know it.
1: This is Jonna Fulcher, summer intern on the RFD Radio Network. Let's take a look at the markets, starting with September corn, 436 and three quarters, down 5.5. December, 460 and a quarter, down 5.25. March, 476 and three quarters, down 4.75. Soybeans, September, 1153 and a half, down 5.25. November, 1171 and three quarters, down 6. January, 1188, down 5.25. Now taking a look at Chicago wheat, September, 648 and a half, up 10. KC wheat, September, 720 and a quarter, up 13 and a quarter. Now taking a look at our livestock. Lean hogs, October, 82.70, down 1.65. Live cattle, October, 228.40, up 50 cents. December, 227.72, up 45 cents. And feeder cattle, September, 345.22, down 92 cents. 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

you so much for making us part of your day. I love that you're listening at the office today. We love being your workday soundtrack. Now, remember, you can listen to us on your way into work, on your way home, pretty much all the time. Right now.

0: Good. One of my favorite movies, that is from K-pop, Demon Hunters and Golden. 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
5: I'm Todd Stapleton, WPMB Weather. 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Tonight, partly cloudy skies with a low of 69. Showers and thunderstorms are likely on Thursday. Could see heavy rain with a high of 82. 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

0: fun. We are playing some great music. Corey Hart, the cutest Canadian ever, right? That is Sunglasses at Night. Are you a mom? Are you glad that your kids are going back to school? Well, many parents are happy about this, and kids love it too, right? They love that social aspect of learning. And of course, then we'll have Friday Night Lights just around the corner, the high school football time, which is also a ton of fun. Keep it right here. We've got some Bon Jovi coming up.
1: Here's the deal. The government is over $38 trillion in debt, which means the IRS isn't slowing down. 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
9: 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Coming up today from 4 to 6 p.m., we'll be Backpack to School. It is going on at First United Methodist Church Family Center at 4th and Main in Vandalia. Tools for School will begin later today, 4 to 7 p.m. That's at St. James Lutheran Church in Vandalia. It will also be 10 to 5 on Thursday, 10 to 5 on Friday, and 9 to 11 on Saturday. Mother of Dollars Catholic Church in Vandalia having their annual rummage sale. It will be going on Friday and Saturday. All proceeds go to the church and charities. Vandalia Farmers Market will be going on Saturday from 8 a.m. to noon. It'll be on 5th Street next to Vandalia City Hall. Again, that's coming up Saturday from 8 a.m. to noon. Fillmore Sportsman's Club will have membership drive and fundraiser coming up on Saturday. It will be going on from 5 p.m. to midnight. It's $15 per person. That's our community calendar.
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11: This is severe weather season. Severe thunderstorms and tornadoes can develop rapidly. At WKRV and WPMB, we'll keep you informed when severe weather is a possibility. 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

0: No, you can count on us. We are playing some great music. That is Shaboozey, Good News. And of course, his first big hit was a bar song, right? Which was a great road trip song. Whenever that comes on the radio and you're traveling, it's going to help those miles go by a little bit quicker.
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you so much for listening on this Wednesday. We love being your workday soundtrack. Midweek, you got a lot to look forward to this weekend. How about some great music right now from Alex Warren and Ordinary?

0: it is a good day when you turn on the radio and you're hearing a classic like that one. That is music from Billy Joel and Uptown Girl. I'm Andrea Jackson. We've got the latest in tech trends. 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
4: 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Tonight, partly cloudy skies with a low of 69. Showers and thunderstorms are likely on Thursday. Could see heavy rain with a high of 82. 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

is what we are doing. We are playing the right songs at the right time. Talk about some fun music. I love singing along with this one. Post Malone with Morgan Wallen. I had some help. Enjoy it for the workday.

0: It's a classic from George Michael and Father Figure. People are talking about this one online. What are some things that have become way more socially acceptable in just the last 10 years? That includes location sharing, using AI, constantly canceling plans, which shouldn't be normal, right? That is things that shouldn't be accepted. And then water bottles actually more accepted. So maybe you fit into one of those categories. Hopefully I'm not that person that always is canceling plans. That's not fun.
1: The U.S. Treasury quietly released its official financial report for 2025. It appears by its own numbers, the U.S. government seems insolvent. It's reported that the Treasury shows about $6 trillion in assets and over $47 trillion in liabilities. Add it all up, and it looks like the U.S. owes more than $130 trillion it doesn't have. 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
5: 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Coming up today from 4 to 6 p.m., we'll be Backpack to School. It is going on at First United Methodist Church Family Center at 4th and Main in Vandalia. Tools for School will begin later today, 4 to 7 p.m. That's at St. James Lutheran Church in Vandalia. It will also be 10 to 5 on Thursday, 10 to 5 on Friday, and 9 to 11 on Saturday. Mother of Dollars Catholic Church in Vandalia having their annual rummage sale. It will be going on Friday and Saturday. All proceeds go to the church and charities. Vandalia Farmers Market will be going on Saturday from 8 a.m. to noon. It'll be on 5th Street next to Vandalia City Hall. Again, that's coming up Saturday from 8 a.m. to noon. Fillmore Sportsman's Club will have membership drive and fundraiser coming up on Saturday. It will be going on from 5 p.m. to midnight. It's $15 per person. That's our community calendar.

0: Oh, good. That is music from Teddy Swims and Lose Control. How about the most streamed shows for the first half of this year? Can you believe Stranger Things, which is a very believable, right? That was the most, 23.26 billion minutes worth of streaming. That's pretty wild. The Pitt is on there, Grey's Anatomy, and The Big Bang Theory. So you're doing a lot of streaming these days. Coming up, we've got some Kelly Clarkson and Three Doors Down.
1: It's almost time.
2: He's going deep. He's got a man. It is Connor Depew. He caught it. 30, 25, 20, 15, 10, 5, touchdown.
1: Hi, I'm Todd Stapleton, president of I-70 Media, and the school sports season nearly here, and Vandals football just around the corner. 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
2: It's intercepted by Lucas Bowers. He runs it back. He's got room. He's across midfield. 40, 35, 30, 25, 20, 15, 10, 5, touchdown.
3: 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I'm DeLoss Yonke. We continue to trade lower for corn and soybeans. We have September corn down 4 3/4, 437.5. December down 4 3/4, 460.75. March down 5 1/4, 476.25. September soybeans down 3.5, 1155.25. November down 4, 1173.75. January down 4 1/4 at 1189. September wheat up 8 1/4, 646.75. KC up 13 1/4, 720.25. Livestock were mixed. October lean hogs down $1.55, 82.80. October live cattle up $2.02, 229.92. And September feeders up 307, 349.22. Crude oil is down 10 cents. RFD Radio Network.
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0: I'm Todd Stapleton with News Center, where we get one more sunny day today before rain and storms will move in. We're looking at sunny skies throughout the day today with a high of 87, then partly cloudy skies for tonight with a low of 69. National Weather Service in St. Louis is talking about storms, potential severe weather, and potential heavy rainfall for this afternoon and tonight. But it looks like, as of this time, that will stay to our west for today and tonight and not arrive in our area until early morning hours on Thursday. Then showers and storms are likely with potentially heavy rainfall during the day on Thursday. Showers and storms staying with us on Thursday night, Friday, and Friday night. The weekend does look to be dry. Backpack to School is ready for their one-night event. The program, which provides a new backpack to all students in attendance, will be held today from 4 to 6 p.m. First United Methodist Church Family Center at 4th and Main Streets in Vandalia, along with free backpacks, free haircuts, and also will be available. And there will also be other activities. Tools for School will be having their first of 4 days of operation today. Tools for Schools is at St. James Lutheran Church in Vandalia and will be open from 4 to 7 p.m. today, 10 a.m. to 5 p.m. tomorrow, 10 a.m. to 5 p.m. on Friday, and 9 a.m. to 11 a.m. on Saturday. Tools for School provides school children with their basic school supplies to start off the school year. The project to bring a racetrack travel center to the former Walmart property in Vandalia will get some forward steps in the next few weeks. During Monday's Vandalia City Council meeting, City Administrator Letitia Pasley talked about some upcoming meetings later this month to move forward with the proposed truck stop.
1: They have submitted their preliminary plat, so there will be a planning and zoning meeting the 19th to review that, as well as a sign variance. And then after that, most likely we will have a special meeting on August 24th for you guys to approve that preliminary plat. Then we'll go through the process of the final plat. We'll have another planning and zoning meeting, and then you guys will vote on that most likely at your second September meeting.
2: So,
1: and then I believe they plan to close after that.
2: Right. The reason for the special meeting is to meet the closing date that's been set up. So.
0: Speaking on our Talking About Vandalia podcast this week, Mayor Doug Knabel gave some further action that will likely happen next month.
2: And then the final plan, I believe in the second meeting in September, is when the council would sign off, which includes not only the kind of the subdivision plan, but also a variance for some signings that they're looking for. They've been working with IDOT for a period of time. And as a result, the city are going to have to, you know, consider a sign variance for them. And that's going to be one of the things at the public meeting. So anyway, with all that said, then the final approval will be the second meeting in September. And then it's my understanding, you know, potential closing on the real estate later in September, and then hopefully construction starts, you know, late, you know, 2026 or early 2027.
0: Racetrack Travel Centers located in areas all over the country, but not yet in Illinois. It's believed the Vandalia location would be their first travel center in the state of Illinois, with more said to be planned after that. Fayette County Board on Tuesday night had a short finance committee meeting with just a couple of items to discuss, but both involved key needs of the county. It was brought up during their July monthly meeting that the server used to run about 12 major databases for the county would need to be upgraded soon. It was explained that the end of life for the current operation system of the server is set for January 2027, and the county needed to quickly take action, and it was laid out that different departments would kick in for the cost of the upgrade. On Tuesday night, Justin Greeley of Bellwether explained that the department heads all had money available to pay for the server, and that the action they were looking to take concerning this server now is just to raise the amount the department heads are allocated in the budget to expend from their special funds so they could take their contributions to the cost of the project. The Fayette County Board unanimously approved by a 12-0 vote to move the matter onto the board at its full monthly meeting in just a couple of weeks. Governor J.B. Pritzker said an upcoming sales tax holiday on certain purchases will lower cost. During the 10-day period starting on Friday, August 7th, consumers can purchase qualified clothing and school-related items with a 5% reduction in the state's portion of sales tax due. Governor J.B. Pritzker spoke in Palatine on Monday and said he and the General Assembly prioritized lowering costs.
3: We listened to parents, and the state is stepping up to lower costs. every child deserves to walk into the classroom on equal footing with every other child.
4: Tax Foundation Vice President of State Tax Policy, Kathleen Lawhead, said that sales tax holidays are an ineffective way to offer relief.
5: Sales tax holidays create steep compliance costs for businesses and offer only modest relief to consumers. They also pick winners and losers.
4: Lawhead said it would be better for Illinois to have a lower sales tax rate year-round. A law in Illinois creating restrictions on social media use and online activity for children was recently signed, though it won't take effect until 2028. One industry-backed trade group is maintaining the law is unconstitutional. Governor Pritzker signed the law Friday, described it as a new way to protect minors from addictive algorithmic features of social media and to feature or prevent exposure to harmful content.
6: We'll only see content that they intentionally search for or from the people that they...
4: Amy Boss, Vice President of Government Affairs with NetChoice, said that the organization is still opposed to the legislation due to constitutional concerns.
7: This law does have constitutional problems. Courts have struck down similar laws in other states.
4: Moss referred to previous letter the organization sent to Governor Pritzker calling on him to veto the law, which noted it would, quote, invite litigation. She said she wouldn't get ahead of their lawyers, but the group still feels it's unconstitutional. Moss compared the restrictions in the bill on social media companies' algorithms and feeds to that of a government telling a newspaper what stories to prioritize on the front page. Moss didn't confirm if the group was considering a legal attempt to block the law. As they have in many other states, the law is set to take effect on January 1st of 2028. State of Illinois taking action to protect consumers in the state from unfair home and auto insurance rates. Governor Pritzker signed two bills into law that give the Illinois Department of Insurance the authority to review and reject unfair auto and home insurance rates.
6: With my signature today, Illinois will begin requiring insurers to transparently justify proposed rate increases, and we are empowering regulators to fight unfair and arbitrary hikes.
4: The laws also ban insurers from increasing rates on Illinois policyholders to cover losses associated with out-of-state disasters, including hurricanes and wildfires. We'll check obituary information up next.
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4: 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Broadleaves and thick stalks of the corn crop can stand several feet high, and sometimes you have corn on both sides of the road that make it difficult to see other vehicles in intersections until it's too late. Another danger can be deer popping out of the high corn, causing another major hazard for area drivers. 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
4: In sports, it has arrived. Day one of football practice is today. The high school football season officially underway with the official first day of practice today. Teams getting an early start to the season as the season has moved up 1 week with the expanded playoffs for this year. First game for the Vandals will be Friday, August 21st. So coming up 2 weeks from Friday when they will host the Carlinville Cavaliers. That's a look at news and sports. We'll check weather up next.
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0: Be going on Friday and Saturday. All proceeds go to the church and charities. Vandalia Farmers Market will be going on Saturday from 8 a.m. to noon. It'll be on 5th Street next to Vandalia City Hall. Again, that's coming up Saturday from 8 a.m. to noon. Fillmore Sportsman's Club will have membership drive and fundraiser coming up on Saturday. It will be going on from 5 p.m. to midnight. It's $15 per person. That's our community calendar.
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0: Loving all the great music for the workday. Taylor Swift did The Fate of Ophelia, and we are still waiting on those official wedding photos, right? Now, that song, The Fate of Ophelia, she would say that Travis Kelce, her now husband, saved her from the same fate as Ophelia. If you know anything about Taylor Swift, you know that she absolutely loves reading Shakespeare. 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That's the inspiration. I'm Andrea. Jackson Flag Football isn't about who you are. It's who you become. 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

Let's keep the hits coming today. Thank you so much for listening for the workday. Hopefully you're getting those emails done, those Zoom calls checked off the list. Right now, Bruno Mars, Risk It All.

0: know you can count on us. That is the Red Hot Chili Peppers. I am loving this. People are talking about those things that have become more socially acceptable in the last 10 years. I mentioned that earlier. What about location sharing? Using AI, way more comfortable with that, right? Constantly canceling plans and using water bottles. Very, very popular.
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on this Wednesday, halfway to the weekend. So many projects. I've had a lot of projects going on too, so I'm right there with you. I love playing the radio station in the background, helping me get through the day. Right now, Olivia Dean, Man I Need.

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0: to great song, Sam Smith, Stay With Me. That is one of those Grammy award-winning songs and a Grammy memory, right? I don't know if you remember when he performed the song. It was pretty stunning, actually. He had the full choir and then just made that Grammy moment, right? And that's what I love about the Grammy Awards. They create those moments that we remember with some of our favorite artists.
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2: 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Tonight, partly cloudy skies with a low of 69. Showers and thunderstorms are likely on Thursday. Could see heavy rain with a high of 82. 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
4: He's going deep. He's got a man. It is Connor Depew. He caught it. 30, 25, 20, 15, 10, 5, touchdown.
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4: It's intercepted by Lucas Bowers. He runs it back. He's got room. He's across midfield. 40, 35, 30, 25, 20, 15, 10, 5, touchdown.
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0: Oh, good. That is music from Adele and Someone Like You. Another concert regret, right? Not seeing Adele at her residency in Vegas. That would have been so fun. I know that she's taken a lot of time off, but rumor has it she is going to return eventually. But how long will that be? It'll be interesting to see. But I will be one of the first in line for tickets to that one.
1: Individuals and businesses with tax problems. 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
8: 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Coming up today from 4 to 6 p.m., we'll be Backpack to School. It is going on at First United Methodist Church Family Center at 4th and Main in Vandalia. Tools for School will begin later today, 4 to 7 p.m. That's at St. James Lutheran Church in Vandalia. It will also be 10 to 5 on Thursday, 10 to 5 on Friday, and 9 to 11 on Saturday. Mother of Dolores Catholic Church in Vandalia having their annual rummage sale. It will be going on Friday and Saturday. All proceeds go to the church and charities. Vandalia Farmers Market will be going on Saturday from 8 a.m. to noon. It'll be on 5th Street next to Vandalia City Hall. Again, that's coming up Saturday from 8 a.m. to noon. Fillmore Sportsman's Club will have membership drive and fundraiser coming up on Saturday. It will be going on from 5 p.m. to midnight. It's $15 per person. That's our community calendar.
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0: is music from Taylor Swift and Opalite. Just so much fun to sing along with. That's what I love about Taylor's music, too. It just makes you smile, and that's what music should do. Hopefully, we're helping you to smile today for the workday. Are you feeling great? Are you feeling like you are accomplishing a lot? I sure hope so. On the way, Ed Sheeran, One Republic, and Alicia Keys.
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3: 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I'm Delores Yonking. Well, we stayed lower throughout the day for grain and soybean futures. Corn was down a little bit more than a nickel. September down 5.5, 436.75. December down 5.5, 460. March down 5.75, 475.75. September soybeans were down 2.25, 1156.5. November down 3, 1174.75. Jan down 3.5, 1189.75. September wheat up 3.75, 642.25. KC up 6.5, 713.5. Livestock, we were mixed. October lean hogs down 132, 8302. December down 112. October live cattle up 157, 229.47. September feeders up 222, 348.37. 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
2: I'm Todd Stapleton, WPMB Weather. 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For today, we'll see sunny skies with a high of 87. Tonight, partly cloudy skies with a low of 69. Showers and thunderstorms are likely on Thursday. Could see heavy rain with a high of 82. 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
3: This is severe weather season. Severe thunderstorms and tornadoes can develop rapidly. And WKRV and WPME will keep you informed when severe weather is a possibility. 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We'll bring you the latest forecasts from the National Weather Service and current radar reports. 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

0: As Dan Hartman, I can dream about you. 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In other words, given the choice between an employee that's great at her job but a little annoying, or a friendly and fun one that has messed up a few times, employers will tend to go for the friendly and the fun one. Ask yourself, how can you be seen as more likable? Just smile and be pleasant as often as you can.
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8: It's time for your community calendar on WKRV and WPMB. Coming up today from 4 to 6 p.m., we'll be Backpack to School. It is going on at First United Methodist Church Family Center at 4th and Main in Vandalia. Tools for School will begin later today, 4 to 7 p.m. That's at St. James Lutheran Church in Vandalia. It will also be 10 to 5 on Thursday, 10 to 5 on Friday, and 9 to 11 on Saturday. Mother of Dolores Catholic Church in Vandalia having their annual rummage sale. It will be going on Friday and Saturday. All proceeds go to the church and charities. Vandalia Farmers Market will be going on Saturday from 8 a.m. to noon. It'll be on 5th Street next to Vandalia City Hall. Again, that's coming up Saturday from 8 a.m. to noon. Fillmore Sportsman's Club will have membership drive and fundraiser coming up on Saturday. It will be going on from 5 p.m. to midnight. It's $15 per person. That's our community calendar. It's almost time.
9: He's going deep. He's got a man. It is Connor Depew. He caught it. 30, 25, 20, 15, 10, 5, touchdown.
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9: It's intercepted by Lucas Bowers. He runs it back. He's got room. 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

That is Tom Petty and Free Fallin'. This is a scene in the old Tom Cruise movie, Jerry Maguire, where Tom Cruise playing Jerry Maguire. He's in a car. He's driving along. He's listening to the radio, and Tom Petty's Free Fallin' comes on the radio, and Tom Cruise starts to sing along with it. And, you know, you see that scene, you'll realize one thing. Tom Cruise, very versatile guy. There's very little he can't do. He doesn't sing very well. Tom Cruise, not the best singer. I'm Carl Southcott with Hunter Hicks and Golden.

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2: 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Tonight, partly cloudy skies with a low of 69. Showers and thunderstorms are likely on Thursday. Could see heavy rain with a high of 82. 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
10: 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Coming up today from 4 to 6 p.m., we'll be Backpack to School. It is going on at First United Methodist Church Family Center at 4th and Main in Vandalia. Tools for School will begin later today, 4 to 7 p.m. That's at St. James Lutheran Church in Vandalia. It will also be 10 to 5 on Thursday, 10 to 5 on Friday, and 9 to 11 on Saturday. Mother of Dollars Catholic Church in Vandalia having their annual rummage sale. It will be going on Friday and Saturday. All proceeds go to the church and charities. Vandalia Farmers Market will be going on Saturday from 8 a.m. to noon. It'll be on 5th Street next to Vandalia City Hall. Again, that's coming up Saturday from 8 a.m. to noon. Fillmore Sportsman's Club will have membership drive and fundraiser coming up on Saturday. It will be going on from 5 p.m. to midnight. It's $15 per person. 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

That is Toto and Africa. I'm Carl Southcott, wishing a happy birthday today to rock singer Youngblood, basketball's Anthony Edwards, movie director James Gunn, basketball star Patrick Ewing. If it's your birthday, have a happy one, all right? It's Pink and What About Us?

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4: I'm Todd Stapleton, WPMB Weather. 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For today, we'll see sunny skies with a high of 87. Tonight, partly cloudy skies with a low of 69. Showers and thunderstorms are likely on Thursday. Could see heavy rain with a high of 82. 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
1: This is severe weather season. Severe thunderstorms and tornadoes can develop rapidly. 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We'll bring you the latest forecasts from the National Weather Service and current radar reports. 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
2: Now, fellas, if you're afraid of commitment, take an effort to just get over that and get seriously involved with someone. Men in long-term relationships experience better physical health, more happiness, and more emotional support than those not in relationships. 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

0: That's a smile. That's Will the Power, their hit recording of Baby I Love Your Way and Freebird, medley of those two classic songs. It's kind of ironic when you think about it. The original Baby I Love Your Way from Peter Frampton and the original Freebird from Skynyrd, neither one of those was a number one hit. But that cool medley of the two from Will the Power went to number one.
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8: 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Coming up today from 4 to 6 p.m., we'll be Backpack to School. It is going on at First United Methodist Church Family Center at 4th and Main in Vandalia. Tools for School will begin later today, 4 to 7 p.m. That's at St. James Lutheran Church in Vandalia. It will also be 10 to 5 on Thursday, 10 to 5 on Friday, and 9 to 11 on Saturday. Mother of Dollars Catholic Church in Vandalia having their annual rummage sale. It will be going on Friday and Saturday. All proceeds go to the church and charities. Vandalia Farmers Market will be going on Saturday from 8 a.m. to noon. It'll be on 5th Street next to Vandalia City Hall. Again, that's coming up Saturday from 8 a.m. to noon. Fillmore Sportsman's Club will have membership drive and fundraiser coming up on Saturday. It will be going on from 5 p.m. to midnight. It's $15 per person. That's our community calendar. It's almost time.
9: He's going deep. He's got a man. It is Connor Depew. He caught it. 30, 25, 20, 15, 10, 5, touchdown.
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9: It's intercepted by Lucas Bowers. He runs it back. He's got room. He's across midfield. 40, 35, 30, 25, 20, 15, 10, 5, touchdown.
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That is Miles Smith and Stargazing. If you're one who likes to stargaze, well, you're in a great month for that. I mean, August, a great month for stargazing. It's the month for the Perseid meteor shower, and it peaks this month. Lots to look at.

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1: That is Michael Jackson and Man in the Mirror. 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
5: 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For tonight, we'll see partly cloudy skies tonight with a low of 69. For tomorrow, Thursday, showers and thunderstorms are likely. We could see heavy rain on Thursday with a high of 82. 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
6: He's going deep. He's got a man. It is Connor Depew. He caught it. 30, 25, 20, 15, 10, 5, touchdown.
5: Hi, I'm Todd Stapleton, president of I-70 Media, and the school sports season nearly here, and Vandals football just around the corner. 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
6: It's intercepted by Lucas Bowers. He runs it back. He's got room. He's across midfield. 40, 35, 30, 25, 20, 15, 10, 5, touchdown.
1: Currently, Billie Eilish doing something a little unusual. She's not done any acting that I know about, and it's a major film role. She's starring in The Bell Jar. They're shooting that right now. Don't know when that's coming out, but it will be coming out soon. It's Billie Eilish in Birds of a Feather.

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0: That is Justin Bieber and Intentions. Now, fellas, here's a way to know if a woman is interested in you. She copies what you do. It's a thing. It's called mirroring. Psychologists have studied this for years. People unconsciously mirror those they feel connected to. If she tilts her head when you tilt yours, crosses her arms when you do, or matches your speaking pace, that's not coincidence. She likes you.
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8: 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Coming up today from 4 to 6 p.m., we'll be Backpack to School. It is going on at First United Methodist Church Family Center at 4th and Main in Vandalia. Tools for School will begin later today, 4 to 7 p.m. That's at St. James Lutheran Church in Vandalia. It will also be 10 to 5 on Thursday, 10 to 5 on Friday, and 9 to 11 on Saturday. Mother of Dollars Catholic Church in Vandalia having their annual rummage sale. It will be going on Friday and Saturday. All proceeds go to the church and charities. Vandalia Farmers Market will be going on Saturday from 8 a.m. to noon. It'll be on 5th Street next to Vandalia City Hall. Again, that's coming up Saturday from 8 a.m. to noon. Fillmore Sportsman's Club will have membership drive and fundraiser coming up on Saturday. It will be going on from 5 p.m. to midnight. It's $15 per person. That's our community calendar.

0: Because I gotta have faith. 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I gotta have faith, faith, faith.
1: 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But don't worry. We will always be free. The best music. 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

0: 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Teddy Swims and Lose Control.
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I'm Carl Southcott. Odds are you got a bit wet this morning. I mean, most people do. About two-thirds of American adults take a shower every day. It's Tears for Fears and Shout

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4: 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For tonight, we'll see partly cloudy skies tonight with a low of 69. For tomorrow, Thursday, showers and thunderstorms are likely. We could see heavy rain on Thursday with a high of 82. 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
0: He takes his whiskey neat. It's Hozier and Too Sweet.

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After all, these are your favorite songs, right? Don't worry, we'll keep them coming, because we got you covered. From Vandalia, this is WPMB.

0: The Cranberries and Dreams. When hoping to encourage another to be a little more generous with their time or money, you want to make sure that you have your conversation in a lemon-scented room. When people were asked to donate time and money to a cause, 2 in 10 of those exposed to the smell of citrus-scented cleaner made charitable donations versus just 6% of those in an unscented room. The likely reason? The whiff of fresh-smelling citrus boosts mood, which in turn can inspire generosity.
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8: It's time for your community calendar on WKRV and WPMB. Coming up today from 4 to 6 p.m., we'll be Backpack to School. It is going on at First United Methodist Church Family Center at 4th and Main in Vandalia. Tools for School will begin later today, 4 to 7 p.m. That's at St. James Lutheran Church in Vandalia. It will also be 10 to 5 on Thursday, 10 to 5 on Friday, and 9 to 11 on Saturday. Mother of Dollars Catholic Church in Vandalia having their annual rummage sale. It will be going on Friday and Saturday. All proceeds go to the church and charities. Vandalia Farmers Market will be going on Saturday from 8 a.m. to noon. It'll be on 5th Street next to Vandalia City Hall. Again, that's coming up Saturday from 8 a.m. to noon. Fillmore Sportsman's Club will have membership drive and fundraiser coming up on Saturday. It will be going on from 5 p.m. to midnight. It's $15 per person. 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

Shaboozy and a bar song. I don't know what the official song of the summer was the last couple of years, but at least unofficially, a lot of people think maybe that one, Shaboozy and a bar song.

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